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I still love you. 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I only hope and I pray each night.

0: Okay, we're back. Thanks very much. It's a piece by Henry Mancini from the late 50s, featuring our horn section and our lovely choir.
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